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1: Seven Clydesdale Street at Highland Estates. Girls on Mount Wall, 43-year-old man, 43-year-old female, double reading. Member Alpha 896 Tier 2, Clayton Township.
2: 896, Crown and Seam.
1: Westbound I-69 in Duffield Road, westbound I-69 in Duffield Road, asking to just agent area, tier 2.
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2: Milford Court, Apartment 1, Building 14, A's and Adam, at Rising Estates, cross of Clark Street, for a 32-year-old female, trouble breathing. 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

0: They're SSM. Check that. There's notes in the call from PD. They're notifying you that the patient has possible abdominal aneurysm that needs treatment, and they want you to pass it on to the hospital.
1: Copy that.

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0: 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The door's locked.
1: There is SSM on the call for the last back.
0: Copy.
1: I'm on my route, 804.
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0: 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Is all over body pain with abnormal breathing. Correct address is going to be 4514-514 Esta Drive.
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0: 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Twenty-five oh one, 2501 Bingham Road, cross up Clio Road. It's a 101-year-old female that fell. Just wanted to be checked out.
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0: 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Uncontrolled vaginal bleed.
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1: 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Tier 2, 71-year-old female psych evaluation. You're clear to enter.
0: Yeah, you know.

0: Tier 2 on Bingham. Are you with the patient now?
1: Negative. 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
0: Okay. 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
1: There we are. All right. Thank you.
0: Pedro Alpha 306, Tier 1 on the city phone.

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0: 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Cross Ballinger, 80-year-old female having trouble breathing.
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1: 5205, 5205, Gateway Center at the Courtyard Marriott Hotel, cross of Hill and 23. Asking EMS to go through Wyndham to go around the back for Tier 2. PD's saying you're clear to enter. It's for PD's requesting EMS for patient for detox.
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0: Five 21 521 Louisa Street, cross of Avenue A, PD's on scene. You're clear to enter, requesting EMS for a 40-year-old female with assault injuries.

0: 1629 1629 Wisconsin Avenue, across Iowa. 26-year-old female is unconscious. Is breathing. It's not normal. You're going to just E42 coming from downtown.
1: Copy.
0: Heard the caller now saying that patient may have taken some pills. She thought she was saying X.
1: Copy.

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0: 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Cross of Neff and Coldwater. 65-year-old female, trouble breathing, has difficulty speaking between breaths, history of COPD.
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0: 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What location?
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Looking for a female patient at the bus stop wearing a dress.

0: 11988 West Washington Avenue, cross of Roosevelt. For a 72-year-old female, is in a seizure. Has been more than one seizure in a row.
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0: At 1080-1080 East Cornell, across the Saginaw. 19-year-old male in a seizure.
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0: 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It's going to be waiting on the side of the building in a red Suburban. 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
0: Thirty-four twenty-five, 3425 West Bristol Road, cross of Torrey at the Bishop Airport. Looking to go to the main trail by the police officer.
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1: Alpha 7-4-4.
0: You wouldn't have any amateur information for his calls, nothing on our cat for goodness.
1: It's an 80-year-old female that fell out of bed. Well, looks like it's more of a lift assist, no injuries.
0: Sorry, thank you.
1: Come on.

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0: 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Cross out of Vienna. It's a 61-year-old male. Uncontrolled bleed from his pores, so he picked out his port for his dialysis.
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0: East Baldwin Road, cross of McQueen, a 3-year-old male, trouble breathing, history of asthma.
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0: 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We're on H Basement for us.
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1: Good.
0: We just became in service at the fourth base. If we're closer to that.

0: going off a free call in Brooklyn for free caller. What's this going to be a DOA? The United States from downtown.
1: Free call. I'm sorry, can you please repeat?
0: For the caller, it looks like it's in the DOA. United States is in Long Island Town as well.
1: Free call, copy.

0: here tonight.
1: Yeah, it looks like it's going to be the house just east of Bean Bridge.
0: April, whatever I was.

0: Hey, Nanny.
1: Hey, Gordon.
0: I'm taking off. You're taking a nap.
1: Yeah,

0: She was three.
1: She should have, three drops.
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1: It's gonna be a DUI.
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0: 236-2360 South London, 58 Clinic, Russell, London. I'm a 45-year-old female. Trouble breathing from an asthma attack.
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0: Yes, ma'am.

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4514-4514-4514. That's a drive, across the DMC. Have a 71-year-old female vomiting blood. UAV 24 from Altmore 75. 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
1: Hurry on, 3 copies. We'll be out.

11055, 1055 North Seymour, across the Wilson. 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

0: Clear 909-2909, Shawnee Avenue, across the Mohawk and door. I have a 71-year-old man with trouble breathing.
1: Copy that. You can show us around.
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0: 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Oh, for 4. Yeah, E96 from downtown.
1: Copy that, we will advise.
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0: 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It was 27-year-old male, possible seizure, fell on his head.
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0: 1010 Bruton Street, Crescent Court. 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

0: 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On the ground, I don't know if he's breathing or conscious.
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0: 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Bravo 760.
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0: 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How's the funding? 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

0: the acquisition of Door and Lipnica. It's going to be on Door south of Lipnica at the Marathon gas station. It's tier two. Patient's going to be on Lake Parkland with the power washing trailer on the back.
1: Copy. En route.

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0: Alrighty.
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0: Hey, for him, looks like it's going to be a Marathon Flint Oil Company. 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

0: 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Colonel Senior Living, room 108108, across the state, tier 2.
1: 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Parking Campbell County.
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0: 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Your patient's going to be waiting in the office or by the office. It's going to be a black male, gray shirt, black pants.
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0: The American Inn Townsend Suites is what they gave.
1: Could you repeat that one more time?
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0: to the apartment, 313 West Court, apartment 123123. So, Grand Grand Traverse for a
1: tier 2. Type now.
0: Clear. 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
2: 326, Hurley.
0: 429 Eastmouth, 429 East Dartmouth. So, across is Saginaw, tier 2 to stage.
2: Three, five, six, five, six.

0: Patriot Bravo 307 for a Tier 2 City Flint.
1: T07, we are northbound in the door.
0: 1805 West Pasadena, 1805 West Pasadena. It's a cross of Brownell for a Tier 2.
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0: Patriot Bravo 310 for a Tier 1 Greenlight Township.
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0: The Oaks of Woodfield, 5370-5370, Baldwin, Baldwin and Sag. For a 78-year-old male who's old.
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0: 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To cross the Silver Lake. 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

0: 546. You can show me here. 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So I assume we could just make that dispatch.
1: 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I show you clear 1118.

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1: Hickory Ridge, 53 Hickory Ridge, Timber Heights Mobile Home Park off of Oak. You have a 51-year-old male complaining of chest pain with a history of CHF.
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1: 307, we're early.
0: The YMCA 17 Harrison, 719 Harrison. So, cross of Wallenberg and Forest for a tier 2.
1: It will be on the way.
0: Clear. MMRL's at 807 for a tier 2 to stage in Vienna Township.
2: Vienna and London.
0: That Graham AFC 5308 West Francis, 5308 West Francis, cross of Webster, stage for a tier 2.
2: Yeah, they're out.

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0: Riverside Apartments, it's run a 7007-78 Pemberton. Apartment 22 off of Carpenter and Webster. 38-year-old female, no breathing.
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0: Patriot Bravo 313 for a Tier 2 Flint Township.
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1: 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The 5039 D-Land, 5039 D-Land. Across the Carpenter Road. Your patient's a 16-year-old male in a silver Malibu in the parking lot. A severe head pain from low weights, trouble with vision and vomiting.

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0: Hamilton Clinic North Point 3710-5710, client of a 49-year-old female that is suicidal. The cross of Carpenter.
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0: 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Twenty-five Roslyn, 2165 Roslyn. So across the Corona Road for a Tier 2.
1: Thank you, sir.
0: Okay.

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1: Davidson, 2258
0: South Term. 258 South Term. So across the Lippincott, Tier 2.
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0: Jackson. Cross of Bond Bright for a Tier 2.
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1: Arrow 6, Union London.
0: That's a VP 4140 West Vietnam. 4141 West Vietnam, VM, any. For a 19-year-old female who's 30 weeks pregnant, she's vomiting and having trouble breathing.
1: Arrow.
0: There, this is at the VP Gaston.

0: Patriot 320.
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0: 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We're going to check Miss Jackson just in case.
1: Okay, I'm clear. This is all from an alarm company also.
0: Copy that. There are no alarm companies.

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1: Okay, copy.

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1: First and Harrison.
0: Thirty-five twenty-five South Saginaw at Oak Street Health, cross of Bristol Tier 2.
1: Okay, we'll be on the way.
0: 1226.

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0: Patriot, Alabama 6. We're at the star on at 36 Jefferson Road. Building appears vacant. Chris Shop, I'm not seeing anyone here.
1: Okay. I don't have a good phone number of the patient either. It was offhand information and it was unknown medic.
0: Copy, will be clear, no patient.
1: 1232.

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0: At the Flint Medical Group, 1409 South Graham, 1409 South Graham, crossing Court Street. In a red Silverado in the parking lot, you have a male who's altered, 72 years old. Traffic. He'll be at E76 from Hurley.
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0: You can disregard. I apologize. I was supposed to be for 8.
1: 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Copy.
0: 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Here you're going to 412 412 South Lynch Avenue for a 3-month-old male trouble breathing.
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1: Tier 2, 5343, 5343. Let's try that again. 5343, 5343, Owen Road. So across a Whitaker, along with police, are you going to do kind of that?
0: Probably, those are out.
1: Sounds good. 1358.

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1: Is that Great Lakes Smoothie, 8048-8048 Miller Road? It's apartment 4. It's an apartment building with the smoothie. Restaurant for a tier 2.
0: Okay, here's you. Move in.
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0: 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For 75 female that fell, she's having trouble breathing.
1: Got enough.

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0: Are we still waiting for PD? We're here on...
1: PD's still en route. Do you see a FedEx driver there?
0: Yes, FedEx is parked in their driveway, just sitting here.
1: Okay, call was for him being slumped over the wheel. That's all you were going for. Police are still en route.

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0: Eagle Ridge. Standby. Actually, you can go ahead and disregard. I have another ambulance en route to this already.
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0: 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It's across a court. Your patient, 74-year-old female, having trouble breathing and in AFib.

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0: 3230 Rosalie Ann Court. 3230 Rosalie Ann Court. It's off of Jennings and Wilson. 32-year-old female, tingling all over. She's dizzy. And has a rapid heart rate. Altered. Copy.

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0: And we're bringing this to the town now. He's in an active seizure.
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0: I actually need to go again. I didn't copy.
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0: 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East Pearson and Selby. Tier 2.
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0: 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Perhaps information of a hoarding house. 31.
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0: 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She's currently conscious.
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1: There you go.
0: Copy.

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0: 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We're back in Rumsfeld, Lake and Advice.
1: Okay, I'm still trying to call the business, though.

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0: We're going to be clear here, no patient contact, survivor no longer lives with the stress.
1: Okay.

0: MMR Alpha 891 for Tier 1 Mount Morris Township. Elgin is across the nest for an 11-year-old female that's bleeding from the mouth, vomiting, blood, trouble breathing.
1: Central from that star, Bravo 761.
0: 761.
1: Mr. 761, we are Kegel and Henderson Road for the call on Atlas.
0: It's 9129 Synagogue, 9129 Synagogue. It's the Green and State. Patient's an 80-year-old female having trouble breathing.
1: Yeah, you can close them right.
0: Yeah.

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1: 761, copy, go ahead.

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0: Says the Mott College Library, 1401-1401 East Court Street. Court and friend for a 30-year-old male in a seizure.
1: Shows up.
0: Copy.

0: And these are now for $329. They're requesting that you go to the east side of the building. They'll have someone meeting you there to take you to the patient.
1: East side of the building.

0: Cedarwood Apartment, 1700 Cedarwood, 1700 Cedarwood Drive, Apartment 118, 118 off of Harrison at Elms. 65 female who's altered and lethargic.
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1: Go ahead.
0: Let's start Alpha 723. We are at Thompson and Torrey for that call in Schwartz Creek at Fox Run.
1: Clear. I said it. 7485, 7485 Silver Fox Run off of Gray Lake for a tier 2.
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0: 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Eugene, Campbell County.
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1: 898, what's your press?
0: 635 Park Circle, 635 Circle, it's half a mil. Tier 2 welfare check, we do have a call for police also, they're not in route yet, they're tied up on another call, we'll send them over there as soon as we can. No need to stage. Copy. Patriot Alpha 311 for a Tier 2 Genesee Township.
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0: Patriot Bravo 301 for a tier in Montmorency.
1: Chavez in Robertson.
0: Los Cabos, 11944, 11944 North Saginaw. It's north of Mount Morris. For a 28-year-old female employee that passed out, she's conscious now. Check that. She is still unconscious at this time. She is breathing.
1: Yeah, she shows them out.
0: Copy. Patriot Alpha, 29.
2: 29.
0: I know you just got to be even cable. For security, or per officer, they're all that's a refusal.

0: 891. Be advised, but we're currently leaving the scene. It was unsafe. We're not exactly sure what was going on at this scene, but the family was pretty unruly and kind of ripped the child away from us. We weren't even able to figure out what was going on. You might want to send PD over that way.
1: Okay, I will send police.

0: single from Mr. Bravo
1: 761. Is that 761?
0: 761, did you have a
1: She is 9 miles off.
0: Copy. You can have her cancel. We're just going to head up to the hospital. Thank you.
1: Okay.

0: Send her out to 723.
1: 723.
0: We've arrived at the address, but all the doors are locked. Was there anyone close by with a key or any know about how to get in?
1: The caller's in route 30-minute ECA. That was about 15 minutes ago.
0: Thank you. Do we have any information on injuries?
1: Negative. Looks like they just want to be out.
2: Yeah, dude.

0: 3014 Wild Orchid Lane, 3014 Wild Orchid Lane, is off of Atherton and Belsey Road. We have a 67-year-old female. She's having chest pressure, cardiac history, and trouble breathing.
1: Copy, room.
0: Copy. Patriot off of 326 for a Tier 1 city.

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0: Okay. It's convenient urgent care 8143-8143 South Saginaw. It's across from McCandless for a tier 6.
1: 131 will be en route.
2: Yep.
0: Clear, I sent it 1627. Patriot Alpha 311.
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0: They're going POV.
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0: Twin Bravo 178 for a 2 city of Flint.
4: Really?
0: New Pass 765-765 East Hamilton. 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Copy. MR Bravo 808, he'll be an E24, 5th and GT.
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1: 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Iowa and Maryland is staged for a structure fire.

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1: Okay, I will.
0: Thank you.

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0: 4504, 4504 Sheldon off of Maple and Torrey. See police on scene for a tier 2, no need to stitch.
1: Copy. 199.
0: Go ahead.
1: We also wanted to notify you there is a fire in the median.
0: We do. Fire department's on the way. Thank you, though.

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1: 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We're going to take him up early.
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1: 304, waiting to Crown on London.
0: In the parking lot of Boot Rudder on 3415 Miller, 415 Miller, Miller and Lennon. Tier 2 Minor PI.
1: Got that, we'll be now.
0: And 304 police are on with her.
1: Alrighty, thank you.

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1: Tangalon 5th.
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1: We're at the same location, North and Baker.
0: That Briarwood, 30-3011 North Center, Center and Lease. Actually, you can disregard it, looks like. Stand by 1 second. And once you need to continue this call at Briarwood, the private call from Patriot, they have a 69-year-old female complaining of chest discomfort and swelling.
1: Well.
0: 313, you can cancel.
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0: 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Across of Hogan. Have a 91-year-old male fell down 6-7 stairs. Tier 1. And you'll be running ALS.
1: Copy, thank you.
0: Tap, standby. It looks you're going to be with E96 from 475 in Hill. We'll advise.
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0: 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Cross the second Lindenburg. 26-year-old male. Still breathing. Tier 1.
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0: Creekwood, Mobile Home Park, 438, 4138, Cherry Brook. It's off of Bristol and Center. It's for a 33-year-old male, intentionally took unknown amount of medication, Clonopin, unknown what else. He is conscious, just walking around. He's stumbling. They do think he'll be cooperative. No need to stage, but we'll get either a medic or officer in route also.
2: 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We're in route.

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0: 1051 West Downey, 1051 West Downey. 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For a 74-year-old male, he's having a diabetic problem. His sugar's at 554 and altered.
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1: Okay. Mr. Alpha 734, Irish and Davison.
0: One 0158 Hunt Drive and 158 Hunt to cross a state for a 58-year-old female, trouble breathing and diarrhea.

0: That's Ted Roma 765 verse 811 cot. So you're calling out loud.
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0: Roselawn is off of Pearson and Clio. 88-year-old female incoherent.
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0: Copy.

0: 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You have a 70-year-old female complaining of chest pain.
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0: 864.

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1: 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It's a cross of McClellan for a 65-year-old man who's unconscious. Cardiac history.
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0: Seymour Road, cross of Silver Lake, for a 47-year-old female. Stabbed herself in the leg with a steak knife. It's on the lower leg above the ankle. Asking you to stage in the area. Paramedic Z45 coming from Helm 4475.
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0: 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Now patient is unresponsive.
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1: Alpha 311, we're at Gordon and Stanley.
0: I called your base. They said you could be transferred to this call. It's 3288-3288 Crowner Road at Kroger. Cross of 75 for a 60-year-old male, unconscious, breathing status unknown. Male's on the building, slumped over and responding.

0: 1410-1410 West McClellan Street at Cross of Burgess for a 57-year-old female with an asthma attack, difficulty breathing, history of asthma. Has used her inhaler. It's not helping.
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0: 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Check that. He went unconscious, is awake now, is breathing, is responding, thinks it is a stroke.
1: Got it. We'll be around.
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1: Crove Road, cross of Ballinger. Vehicle accident, P's requesting EMS for lightning. Here to do.

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0: 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Right. 2173-2173 South Center Road, apartment 432, Boxwood Apartments, cross of Lip and Cuts. Female has abnormal breathing, feeling sick.
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Forty-two thirty-three, 4233 Seneca Street, cross of Stewart, Tier 2. Mm-hmm.

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0: 3288 3288 Crown Road at Kroger, cross the 75. You're looking for a black Chevy Tahoe in the parking lot for a female esthetician to go for a psych evaluation. PD's on scene.
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0: So 735, what statement of the power for that call on Terry?
1: AD313-813 Perry Road at Atlas Valley Country Club. Patient is going to be near the northeast corner of the country club. It's a 15-year-old, a male, flipped a golf cart. Their serious was bleeding from the leg. Unknown if bone is exposed. Unknown if it's upper or lower.
0: Copy. You can show us now.
1: Copy. Caller just called back and said bleeding is from inside of the right foot, inside the right kneecap.
0: Copy. Thank you.